0: Sonny and Cher there with The Letter, a different song to The Box Tops. Joe Cocker song, A.
1: Mm-hmm.
0: Interesting. Anyway, I've got a birthday here. Born on this day in 1929, Lee Hazlewood. He's a US male singer and songwriter. He wrote the Nancy Sinatra hit, These Boots Are Made for Walking. Passed away in 2007. This one is he met Lee Hazlewood and Nancy Sinatra singing Jackson.

0: Bit too sunny in Britain at the moment over there. It's sunny here and it's winter time. That's it for us.
1: Bye.
0: Pete Babbick will be along in after a few minutes after the news with 4 hours of great music. Bye.

It's all Andy Williams, the old silver voice himself. Time's just gone 12:22.

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1: Don't miss out on Christmas in July. Curry Curry Retired Mine Workers Association presents the extraordinary Jumpin' Jukebox with all your old favourite 50s and 60s music on Thursday the 23rd of July at Curry Curry Bowling Club. The doors open 11 a.m. It's only $40 per person. Proceeds go to Ronald McDonald House. 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

0: Hi, I am Clayton Barr, state member for the electorate of Cessnock. As your state member, it is my job to help you work through issues with state government departments. I can help with issues related to things like public housing, police, public health services, revenue, education, fair trading, emergency services, public transport and state roads, and a range of other state departments. For any assistance, please call my office on 4991 1466 or see my website, claytonbarr.com.au.
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2: As we get older, it's important that we think about the food we're eating and the way we prepare it. One simple thing we can do is cut down on the amount of fat in our diet. So try to limit the high-fat foods you eat.

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Yes, you know I wanna talk to my baby. 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

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We can't seem to learn and we won't seem to stop. I suppose some explosions just might close up the shop. And maybe that would be fine. We would be off the hook. We resolved all the problems, never mind what it took.

Loudon Wainwright the Third. Yes, it's tough all over. That's the truth. This is Harlem Hampets.

goodbye. I mean goodbye. Goodbye, darling. I said farewell. Goodbye, darling. I said farewell. I don't want to meet you on earth nowhere, but I don't want to meet you in hell.

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I know I'm in good hands. I don't worry if my baby finds another man. 'Cause I got a backup mama. And she live way across town. I got a backup mama.

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I'm so ashamed of it, but must admit the

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That stopped very suddenly. That was Phil Phillips, sort of his real name. The reason I played that, I was reading up on Del Shannon, and Del Shannon also recorded that song, which was written by Phil Phillips, and recorded back in 1959. But guess who else recorded it in 1984?

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1: Come on, it's that easy. 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And you can ring me on 499-0-499-0-5965 if you think you know where it is. Where's a little short song? Aretha Franklin, You Send Me, that'll do. 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

were 100 to 1 against me. The world thought the heights were too high to climb. But people from Missouri never incensed me. Oh, I wasn't a bit concerned, for from history I had learned how many, many times the worm had turned. They all laughed at Rockefeller Center, now they're fighting to get in. They all laughed at Whitney and his cotton gin. They all laughed at Fulton and his steamboat, Hershey and his chocolate bar. Ford

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1: Hello there, I'm Sean Bindley. Police in South Australia are examining whether the death of a person in a regional hospital is linked to the nationwide Telstra outage. More than 600 calls to 000 failed during the service interruption. The telco says it is working with police to establish if there is a connection between the death and the network shutdown. Senior Government Minister Penny Wong says the whole shutdown will be carefully examined.
2: There will be a comprehensive investigation by the Communications Authority, by ACMA, because we do want to understand, all of us want to understand how this happened, how it was possible and how we can ensure it does not happen again.
1: Explosions have been reported in the southern Iranian cities of Bushehr and Konarak on Thursday evening, with the Deputy Governor of Bushehr province confirming a military facility was hit by what he called US-Israeli projectiles. The latest strikes comes as US Central Command says American forces have hit around 90 targets across Iran over the past 2 days, while Tehran says it has retaliated with drone and missile strikes on US bases in Kuwait, Bahrain and Qatar. US President Donald Trump has all but torn up the memorandum of understanding that had been keeping the fragile ceasefire in place.